0: 88.5.
1: En la Cámara de
2: They say the holy water's watered down, and this town's lost its faith.

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Oh my, my, oh my, my love. I take one look at you, you're taking me out.

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1: No, I'm actually a journalist now. Anyway, we are all well aware that running that story was a mistake and are taking immediate steps.
0: I cannot actually get over this. Actually, it's really remarkable. A senior editor at Runway.
2: You.
1: Yep.
2: We're all so thrilled.
0: What's funny is you've changed. You have. You're much more confident.
2: Huh. You kept those eyebrows though, didn't you?